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1: Yeah. Guaranteed human.
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1: Coming up next. I feel like back in the day, you used to always hear about like the oldest kid babysitting the youngest kids.
2: Yes.
1: That's always been a thing. It's just kind of part of it. Yeah. Well, our listener James, I guess he has a son that wants to get paid to babysit his siblings. It's a whole thing, dude. We're going to read the DM. We're going to talk all about it. We're going to judge them. Yes, listener therapy is next on Tino Cochino Radio.

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0: All right. So our listener, James, wants to get, I guess, in the ring and box his son for this. James's son, right, is 15 years old.
1: Mm-hmm.
0: And he wants to get paid to babysit his younger siblings.
2: Wow.
0: Yeah. Let's have Serena read the DM to James sent, and we can talk all about it. It's listener therapy. Go ahead.
1: My wife and I have three kids, and every once in a while, we make my 15-year-old son watch his two younger sisters so we can go out to dinner. Let me be clear. We do not pay him to babysit. My wife and I both feel like this is just part of helping out the family and the role of the oldest sibling. I babysat my brothers when I was a teen and never got paid. The other day, he told my wife that he deserves to get paid $20 an hour for babysitting. I sat that kid down and told him that he will not be getting paid to help out the family. What do you guys think?
0: I agree. You shouldn't get paid for that. And it's like, okay, if you want to play that game, I'll pay you. But if I am going to pay you, then you're going to actually work. Because chances are these kids are just going to sit there and either watch TV, look at the phone, be on an iPad. And that's it. You just got to make sure they don't die, right?
1: Yeah.
0: And that's so important. During that time, like, you can really do whatever you want. So you want to be paid? Okay, cool. Well, I need the dishes washed. I need to make sure the trash has been taken out.
2: Vacuum.
0: Like, you're going to do the chores. I'll give you the money, but you're going to actually work for it, not just sit there.
1: I'd be like, okay, if you want me to pay you and you want to be an adult and work like an adult, then you could also pay your phone bill. So as soon as I give you that money, I need you to pay your phone bill.
3: Ooh, plus some, yeah. It's probably more than the money you make from babysitting.
0: Nicasio has his hand on his head and he's shaking it.
2: Because I feel like in this day and age, everything's a transaction. So I don't know.
0: With your kid.
2: Oh, for sure. It pays to play. And so, like, you have to pay the person to take care of the kids. Because if not, he doesn't want to take care of them. Guess what? You don't go out for this date.
0: That's the same slogan at MGM, I think.
3: It pays to play. That's a good slogan.
0: I don't know, man. We have Chantel on the line. I feel like she's kind of on our side that you do not pay the kid because this is just what's called responsibilities. But we'll let her voice her thoughts. Next.
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1: All right, our Teen Uncle Cheeto radio listener, James, has a son that's 15 years old. And James basically is trying to check his kid because this kid is being asked to babysit his two younger siblings. And the kid's like, yeah, I'll do it for $20 an hour. James is like, no, no, no. Listen, you got to understand, you're the child here. You don't pay rent. You ain't got nothing to do with it. This is a responsibility. But the kid keeps fighting it. Chantel, what's it sound like to you?
2: Hell no, you're not getting $20. Because this is why. I love that he's in a business mindset, but you're only 15. You're not even in the workforce, and you're already trying to get workforce things. Like, what does he want, vacation time now? I think that he babysits for maybe 3 to 5 times, but then he could work up towards an incentive, like maybe buy him some shoes that he likes or buy him, you know, whatever at the store. A regular date is like, what, 4 hours, dinner and a movie? You have to pay this kid $80 just to go out, in addition to what you're paying to go out these days, which is expensive.
1: Well, my thing is, if you want to treat it like a job, then I need to see a resume. Who are your recommendations? Like, if we're going to play that game.
2: He's not even 16 yet. I don't even think he could drive.
3: But hold on, hold on. Wouldn't you want peace of mind, though? I know I would. Like, if I was going out, I would want my 15-year-old happy instead of mad, because I do love my babies, and so I want him taken care of.
2: That's why you got to work out a deal. Like, hey, you want something? Then babysit for me 3 days or 3 dates, and then I'll buy you this. Work up towards it. I'm just not going to pay you.
0: I don't even like the compromise, so I'm like, do you pay rent here? And exactly. I already buy you everything you want.
2: Mm-hmm, exactly. Like, it's good to compromise because you want your child to learn how to earn money. But at the same time, like, hey, you got to take baby steps. I just can't start giving you vacation time, minimum wage.
4: 401k.
2: You know what I mean?
3: This girl can't pay her 15-year-old son while she goes out there and bees a hoe?
1: With her husband?
4: Bees a hoe.
2: Right.
1: Coming up next. So tea time, celebrity gossip. What are we talking about next, Arena?
0: Savannah James, a wife of NBA star LeBron James, was turned down from a very high-end store, and she's sharing the whole experience.
4: Coach?
1: Yeah, they got fired and everything, right?
3: What?
0: Yeah.
1: God. We'll talk all about it. Tea time.

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1: Savannah James, the wife of LeBron James, was recently kicked out of a very high-end store. Oh, the person that did this has been fired. It's a whole thing, man. The cheese man, the gossip. We got you, man. It's tea time. It's Tino Cochino Radio. Break it all down.
0: So Savannah and her longtime friend, April McDaniel, I guess they had their scheduled appointment at an Hermes store, and the person refused service to them. So her friend explains that Savannah is very, like, sweet and kind, and her friend's like, oh, no, not me. Like, I'm about to call this person and that person. Like, we're having this shut down. We're getting you fired. And that's exactly what happened. Like, they were called back to the store. Jesus. They brought out everything. They said there was champagne and caviar.
2: Oh, my God. And what? You said air mist?
1: What's the name of the store? Yeah, they went to the Febreze Air Mist store, and they were just buying all the spray cans.
2: That has chemicals.
0: But she was also sharing, this happened another time at Chanel. So I guess she was, like, looking at a bag, and she went to go touch it, and the person's like, oh, no, like, you put that back. And was explaining, like, if it's exclusive, like, there'll be a sign that says don't touch it. She's like, I know how to read. There was nothing there.
3: I feel like those workers do that. They judge. Like, they're 1,000%.
1: They follow you around the store. Yeah. I mean, it was race, clearly.
0: Exactly.
1: They made it a race thing.
2: Crazy.
1: These companies are nuts, man. It's like, bro, any and everybody could have money. So it's like, you need to, I don't know, just you need to hire better people. More open-minded.
2: Think they train them like that?
3: No.
2: Like, to be
1: racist?
2: Yeah, I guess. I don't know.
1: Where are you working, man?
2: Hey,
1: here. He works here.
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1: Damn, why is social media going to keep you single? I'll share it with you.
0: Thanks.
1: Next.
0: Oh my God.

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0: Let's talk social media. Why is it going to keep you single forever?
2: Yeah.
0: Matt?
2: There's like five reasons. Oh, wow. Number five, it's the perfection trap. Feeds show hyper-curated fake highlights or dramatic horror stories instead of just boring, normal relationships.
0: Yeah, everybody thinks that every day is supposed to be an experience. And
2: yeah, either good or bad. It's okay that it's just boring.
1: Like because I feel like boring is good, though, sometimes. Yeah.
0: People that are used to toxicity feel that boring is foreign, and so that's why they chase the excitement.
2: Yeah, or they create problems when they're not there.
3: Like, having two dates out of the month is wild. It's like, man, like, chill out. We can have one.
0: You only date your partner once a month?
3: Oh, for sure.
2: Or less, right?
1: For sure, but, like,
2: less,
1: I feel like dates don't have to always be out of the house, even if it's like, okay, we're going to put the kids to sleep and, like, get, like, I don't know, like, make a little movie popcorn tray. Or, you know, something
0: order
1: cute.
0: Order a pizza and hang out at home. You don't do that either?
3: No, I try to do that when my girl falls asleep. I'm like, what do we want me to do? Wake her up?
2: You're boring.
0: Yeah. Jesus.
3: I'd rather just go to the hub.
0: They just keep blocking that in more states, by the way.
2: Yeah, I know. What are they doing?
0: Just doing research.
3: What the hell? Let's have it.
0: What's number two?
2: Gender generalizations. Algorithms push viral content that frames the opposite sex as untrustworthy or broken on both sides.
0: I don't trust any woman anymore.
2: Get off social media.
0: Number three.
2: The ghosting mindset. Profiles make people look disposable, lowering the effort put into a real bond.
1: Mm-hmm.
2: Okay. Number two, checking out. Physical presence gets ruined when your eyes stay glued to a screen instead of engaging with a partner.
0: Mm-hmm. I was counting up and you were counting down, so you threw me off when you said two.
2: Well, we have one more.
0: It's fine. Go ahead.
2: Okay, last one. Echo chambers. Basically, whatever you kind of like, how you believe, you follow those things, and then it just keeps feeding you that. You find comfort in being single online, replacing actual vulnerability with safe digital validation.
0: It sucks because you don't want to be hurt, so that is why you like build these walls and protect yourself from it. But man, you also got to live.
2: Yeah, you get locked in those
1: and
2: walls.
1: And live offline.
0: Mm-hmm. I try not to scroll before bed anymore. I used to get bed and I would scroll and scroll and be up for like another hour. I'd put my phone down. Before I lay down, phone is on the charger and away from me.
2: I think you have to put it out of reach.
1: Last night I scrolled and I was so mad at myself because I told my husband, I'm like, I'm going to read. And then I was scrolling and scrolling and I'm like, damn, I'm too tired to read.
2: But you were reading.
0: I was going to say, loophole, you read the captions.
1: That's true.
3: No, she just looked at the pictures.
0: There are wallpapers, which is, I mean, perfect. It ties into what you're saying. You want to get some pictures? There are wallpapers that every person should have on their phone. Ooh. And I want to share a few of them with you next. They're inspiring.
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2: All right, here we go. 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
3: Yes, sir.
2: Are you smarter than Nicasio? If you're into pop culture and you like trivia type of energy, this is for you. So listen carefully.
3: Which actor has a massive obsession with Kraft mac and cheese, sometimes eating multiple boxes a day? Is it A, Mark Wahlberg, B, Sydney Sweeney, or C, Adam Sandler?
2: If I'm not mistaken, Angela is on the line. She's excited. Oh, nice. She is ready to play, and we will find out if she is smarter than Nicasio or nah. Next.

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0: All right, are you smarter than Ocasio?
2: Yes, sir.
0: Let me see. This is Angela, right?
3: Yes.
0: All right, do you think you're smarter than everyone every day? Are you like, these people don't know half the things that I know?
2: Oh, my God.
3: Yes.
0: Yes, me too.
2: Okay,
0: good. Good. So you're going to win this. Nicasio's going to give you a question. He'll give you multiple choice answers. You pick the right one. You'll be the winner. You ready?
3: Yay. Yes.
2: Which actor has a massive obsession with Kraft mac and cheese, sometimes eating multiple boxes a day? Is it A, Mark Wahlberg, B, Sydney Sweeney, or C, Adam Sandler?
3: B.
2: She got it right.
0: It's Sydney Sweeney. Wow.
2: Yeah, she's a...
0: Shout out to Sydney. She's a cheesehead.
2: Yeah, she... Yeah.
0: Do you like mac and cheese?
3: Yes.
2: I like when it gets mush, like the sound of it.
0: Macaroni in the pot. That's a wet ass...
3: I almost said it, too.
2: Oh, damn.
0: I bet. Oh, damn. Couples who do this before marriage are more likely to get divorced. What do you think it is, Serena?
1: Ooh. Ignore each other.
2: Well, duh.
0: Yeah. Figure it out, Trina. Wow. Yeah. We'll share it with you. Next.
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1: This is interesting, and Ocasio falls right into it. Uh-oh. Couples who date 7+ years before marriage are more likely to divorce.
2: Oh, really?
3: He's double that.
2: Yeah. I know.
1: So this says that staying in a relationship for years without clarity can actually increase the risk of divorce later. Research from Emory University found that couples who dated for more than 7 years before marrying had higher odds of divorce compared to those who married sooner, often because long-term dating without commitment creates patterns of avoidance, unresolved issues that can carry into the marriage.
3: Ooh.
1: And psychology calls this the inertia effect. When couples slide into marriage after years of being together, rather than making a deliberate and intentional choice. Yeah, like, so if you just fall into it, oh, we've been together so long, we might as well do it.
3: Yeah.
1: That's like the worst thing you can do.
2: Yeah, it's like a loophole. Like, think about it. Don't get married.
0: My husband and I, we were...
1: Is there supposed to be logic behind that?
3: I don't know what you meant.
2: It's like, don't get married. Because, like, obviously, it's only going to be a divorce if you get married. And so if I'm still with my girl for 7 or 10 more years, I'm good.
0: My husband and I think we dated for more than 7 years. But how it said, when there's not clarity, I think, we would always talk about, eventually getting married or, the future. So I do think that there was still some clarity there.
1: Why do you think he waited so long to propose?
0: Well...
1: I mean, your kid was already, 14 when he did it.
0: No, yeah, he was not. He was going to propose, I think, sooner, but then the whole COVID thing happened. So I think he already asked dad, to marry me. And then, all that happened. He's like, well, I don't want to do this in COVID. And then I think, year or so went by before he asked again. And then he re-asked my dad and made the whole thing. So I feel like that prolonged it as well.
3: He had already asked your dad, but then never went through with proposing.
0: Because the whole shutdown.
3: Didn't know that.
2: I wonder if he had COVID because he probably wasn't thinking straight.
1: Nicasio looks like he shut down a little bit. For some reason, every time she talks about being happy with her husband, you get a little salty.
2: Because I feel like everyone's happy, but you can always be happier.
1: Ooh.
3: The grass is not always
2: greener.
3: And you'll
2: never know. Yes, it is. It's called turf, and it's fake.
3: Exactly.
2: Yeah.
1: But it lasts forever.
2: Yeah.
3: No, it doesn't.
2: Yes,
3: you got
2: it
3: about
2: does.
3: 5 years before the sun beats it down, you got to buy new turf.
2: She can
1: it's
2: have
1: true. Is that true?
3: Yeah, it is true.
1: I'm trying to think. I bought my house in 2020. It's 2026. I feel like my turf looks great.
3: Go out there and rub the turf and see. It's all going to come up in your hands.
2: She can have her real grass and I can be her turf.
3: Ooh. Or what if it's Bermuda grass and it goes dormant in the winter?
0: I like the grass I have, guys.
2: Oh, okay. We'll water it then.
1: Coming up next. So tea time, celebrity gossip. What are we talking about next, Serena?
0: Savannah James, a wife of NBA star LeBron James, was turned down from a very high-end store, and she's sharing the whole experience.
3: Coach?
1: Yeah, they got fired and everything, right?
2: What?
0: Yeah.
1: God. We'll talk all about it. Tea time.

0: to you.
1: B104.
2: Savannah James, the wife of LeBron James, was recently kicked out of a very high-end store. Oh, the person that did this has been fired. It's a whole thing, man. The cheese man, the gossip. We got you, man. It's tea time. It's Tino Cochino Radio. Break it all down.
1: So Savannah and her longtime friend, April McDaniel, I guess they had their scheduled appointment at an Hermes store, and the person refused service to them. So her friend explains that Savannah is very, like, sweet and kind, and her friend's like, oh, no, not me. Like, I'm about to call this person and that person. Like, we're having this shut down. We're getting you fired. And that's exactly what happened. Like, they were called back to the store. Jesus. They brought out everything. They said there was champagne and caviar.
3: Oh, my God. And what? You said air mist?
2: What's the name of the store? They went to the Febreze Air Mist store, and they were just buying all the spray cans.
3: That has chemicals.
1: But she was also sharing, this happened another time at Chanel. So I guess she was like looking at a bag, and she went to go touch it, and the person's like, oh no, like you put that back. And was explaining, like, if it's exclusive, like there'll be a sign that says don't touch it. She's like, I know how to read. There was nothing there.
4: I feel like those workers do that. They judge. Like, they're 1,000%.
2: They follow you around the store. Yeah. I mean, it was race, clearly.
1: Exactly.
2: They made it a race thing. Crazy. These companies are nuts, man. It's like, bro, any and everybody could have money. So it's like, you need to, I don't know, just you need to hire better people. More open-minded.
3: Think they train them like that?
4: No.
3: Like, to be
2: racist?
3: Yeah, I guess. I don't know.
2: Where are you working, man?
3: Hey,
2: here. Works here. Tino Cochino Radio. Damn, why is social media going to keep you single? I'll share it with you.
1: Thanks.
2: Next.
1: God.

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0: Let's talk social media. Why is it going to keep you single forever?
2: Yeah.
0: Matt?
2: There's like five reasons. Oh, wow. Number five, it's the perfection trap. Feeds show hyper-curated fake highlights or dramatic horror stories instead of just boring, normal relationships.
0: Yeah, everybody thinks that every day is supposed to be an experience. And
2: yeah, either good or bad. Okay that it's just boring.
1: Like yes, because I feel like boring's good, though, sometimes. Yeah.
0: People that are used to toxicity feel that boring is foreign, and so that's why they chase the excitement.
2: Yeah, or they create problems when they're not there. Yeah.
3: Like, having two dates out of the month is wild. It's like, man, like, chill out. We can have one.
0: You only date your partner once a month?
3: Oh, for sure.
2: Or less, right?
1: For sure, but, like,
2: less,
1: I feel like dates don't have to always be out of the house, even if it's like, okay, we're going to put the kids to sleep and, like, get, like, I don't know, like, make a little movie popcorn tray or, you know, something
0: order
1: cute.
0: Order a pizza and hang out at home. You don't do that either?
3: No, I try to do that when my girl falls asleep. I'm like, what do we want me to do? Wake her up?
0: You're boring. Yeah. Jesus.
3: I'd rather just go to the hub.
0: They just keep blocking that in more states, by the way.
2: Yeah, I know. What are they doing?
0: Just doing research.
3: What the hell? Let's have it.
0: What's number two?
2: Gender generalizations. Algorithms push viral content that frames the opposite sex as untrustworthy or broken on both sides.
0: I don't trust any woman anymore.
2: Get off social media.
0: Number three.
2: The ghosting mindset. Profiles make people look disposable, lowering the effort put into a real bond. Okay. Number two, checking out. Physical presence gets ruined when your eyes stay glued to a screen instead of engaging with a partner.
0: I was counting up and you were counting down, so you threw me off when you said two.
2: Well, we have one more.
0: It's fine. Go ahead.
2: Okay, last one. Echo chambers. Basically, whatever you kind of like, how you believe, you follow those things, and then it just keeps feeding you that. You find comfort in being single online, replacing actual vulnerability with safe digital validation.
0: It sucks because you don't want to be hurt, so that is why you like build these walls and protect yourself from it. But man, you also got to live.
2: Yeah, you get locked in those
1: and
2: walls.
1: And live offline.
0: I try and I try not to scroll before bed anymore. I used to get bed and I would scroll and scroll and be up for like another hour. I'd put my phone down. Before I lay down, phone is on the charger and away from me.
2: I think you have to put it out of reach.
1: Last night I scrolled and I was so mad at myself because I told my husband, I'm like, I'm going to read. And then I was scrolling and scrolling and I'm like, damn, I'm too tired to read.
2: But you were reading.
0: I was going to say, loophole, you read the captions.
1: That's true.
3: No, she just looked at the pictures.
0: There are wallpapers, which is, I mean, perfect. It ties into what you're saying. You want to get some pictures? There are wallpapers that every person should have on their phone. Ooh. And I want to share a few of them with you next. They're inspiring.
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1: All right, let's talk your phone. There are apparently wallpapers that every person needs on their phone to just keep them motivated.
2: Okay.
1: Remembering, you know, perspective.
0: Mm-hmm.
1: The first one says, don't f*** up today just because you're mad about yesterday. That is a good one.
3: Yeah.
1: Right? Like, if you hold on to all this stuff and this resentment and this negative energy, it just stays with you and keeps going and going and going. If you're in control of your happiness, why do you want to hold on to the negative?
0: Sure. Yes. Exactly.
1: You're not lost. You're just early in the process.
0: Ooh, that's good.
3: Yeah. Oh, brother.
1: I like that one. This one's a good one because I feel like a lot of people... I do this sometimes. Like, you wake up, you just feel like lost. You like you have a bad day, and you're just like, oh, everything sucks.
2: Mm-hmm.
1: You're a f***ing miracle.
0: Oh, my God.
1: Go do something with it. Stop f***ing around and take advantage of the life you have.
2: Jesus, do they have any without the F-bombs?
3: Okay, this sounds like something from Gary Vee.
1: This is a Gary Vee page.
3: I'm sick of him.
1: All right, what about the next one? There's an F word in it.
2: Good.
1: Do you want to f***ing win in life? Fall in love with losing because most people are scared of it.
2: Now, oh, yeah.
1: I will tell you this. That was for the longest why I did not do comedy.
2: Fear.
1: Because I was like, bro, if my stuff doesn't work, people are going to make fun of me.
2: Yeah.
1: They're going to laugh at me and not with me. And literally, the funny thing about that is the only way for you to make your jokes perfect and for them to work is for you to go on stage and bomb.
3: Yeah.
1: Because you have to learn why it didn't work and what makes it work. You have to get comfortable with failing multiple times to finally win. This one says, you can be kind and get paper.
0: Yes. Don't be an a-hole just because you have money.
2: Yes.
1: The next one says, don't stop until you're insanely f***ing proud of yourself.
2: Don't stop till you get enough.
1: Stop hanging out with people who don't want you to win.
3: I want all my friends to win.
2: Just enough, though, right?
3: Of course.
1: There's like 20 more. I'll just give you one more.
2: Okay.
1: Actually, two more. These are really good. The second to last says, nothing great comes easy.
2: Right.
3: Yeah, we know
1: which
3: that.
1: Is true. And the final one, listen, nobody gives a f***. They're worried about their own shit.
2: That's right.
3: That is true.
0: 100%. Yes.
1: That is real. So live your life for you, baby.
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1: All right, so you just heard song number 5 tonight inside the iHeartRadio Top 5 Countdown. And this is number 4. 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

0: B104.
1: Kind of crazy, but I get it, man. Gen Z is on the track, on track to become the most single and unmarried generation in history.
2: Wow.
1: There is a study that broke this whole thing down. It says nearly half of young adults today report not being in committed relationships. A separate survey found that 46% of Gen Z reported being single compared to just 28% of millennials, with financial instability, delayed milestones, and shifting priorities cited as key drivers.
0: I could see that, though, too, because if, like, you're not hitting certain milestones, like, is it, like, because you want to buy a house or, like, mm-hmm. I don't know, you want to be more stable? Because in this, I think, economy, like, yeah, everything is so expensive. Like, we talk about it all the time.
1: But Gen Z also is not realistic because they all think they can be influencers and they're all going to make $1 million by the time they're 30.
2: And they probably will.
1: And they won't. It's just the perspective is so jaded.
3: But think of it, like, back when, I don't know, my parents were younger, The cost of the house was kind of similar to what they made. Like, if you made a decent living, my parents were teachers. They make a ton of money, but they're able to buy, a respectable house. Nowadays, the incomes haven't raised like the house prices have. Mm-hmm. So you're just screwed if you're in that generation haven't bought a house yet, I think.
0: Well, no, I think it's crazy. Like, so my husband and I, like, we make pretty good money together. And I feel like right now, too, we're like, what is happening? Like we're, like, you know, really trying to budget. And like I said, we make decent money. So it's like, I don't know. I don't know how people are surviving if you're single. Like,
1: but
0: if you don't.
1: Are you protecting your peace?
0: Yes.
1: Man, I'm super excited about my stand-up comedy journey. I'm on the road right now with my own tour and with Carlos Mencia's tour, and I'm having fun, and I'm starting to post more long-form content. Got some new stuff on YouTube. I want to share it with you. Talk about it next.

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0: All right, so Nicasio's 35th birthday. Our co-host Nicasio.
2: Wow, it is, when you say 30, five, God,
0: it's crazy. It is tomorrow. He's excited about it.
2: Yeah.
0: So tonight, he's doing like a pre-birthday dinner. He has invited us. Mm-hmm. I'm going. You're going, Mikey, my business partner?
3: I am, but apparently we're not good enough for the actual birthday, so we're having to do something the day before.
0: That's not
2: steer the ship.
0: Let's stay focused. Serena, are you going?
1: Yes.
0: Okay, so our producer, Matt, who's known Nicasio the longest out of everybody in this
2: room.
0: Wait,
2: is that true?
0: Yes. It's either you or Mikey.
2: Oh,
0: but
2: no.
0: But I think it's you.
2: It is you.
4: Oh, yeah.
0: All right.
2: Wow.
0: Matt has known Nicasio the longest. We're talking over 15 years. And he has declined to go to the birthday party. What is your reasoning for not going?
4: So at first I said I could go. So my father recently fell ill with pneumonia, right? And my parents are the only people that watch our kids. So my dad has pneumonia. Then he also got the flu on top of it, so he's contagious. Plus, to add on to that, my wife's grandfather just had a massive heart attack. He's 98 years old, so she might have to be flying to Philadelphia at any given point.
2: I was in front of my girlfriend. I said, who cancels in advance like that? She was like, they don't have babysitters? If they wanted to go somewhere else, they have
4: my
2: babysitters.
4: My parents are the babysitters.
2: All the time.
4: You'd rather me cancel last minute?
0: Bro, when Matt found out that his dad was sick, he made him Uber home because he didn't want to get sick.
4: I thought we were going to talk about that in a segment. I didn't want to get the flu.
0: Bro, Matt has admitted before that he's a crappy friend. So I think you just have to understand that Matt is a crappy
2: friend. It's not even on his birthday.
0: This is just Matt being Matt.
2: And quit acting like you didn't see this coming from your grandfather.
4: Wow.
2: Or her grandfather.
4: Wow, dude.
2: He's 98.
4: Yeah, but he's been going strong up until this weekend.
2: Strong.
0: All right, well, coming up next.
4: Happy birthday, Nicasio.
0: There's a woman that created 25 fake accounts so she could test her husband's loyalty.
4: Oh, my God. Ooh.
0: And he failed every time.
4: Was it Serena?
0: We'll talk more about it. Don't move. We'll talk more about it. Don't move.
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1: They always say, don't go looking for problems or don't go looking for trouble because you'll find it. 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
0: Oh my gosh.
1: That's crazy, right? Different photos, different names, different personalities. He failed every single one. But here's my thing. One, this shows her crazy.
3: Yeah.
1: Uh-huh. Like, this shows her level of crazy. To go to that level of 25 different accounts and personalities, like, that's a bit much.
4: Why not stop it, too?
1: But then also, him cheating and wilding out every time shows that he's a piece of crap, too. So they both low-key dodged a bullet.
0: But if he's like this, I feel like this probably brought out her crazy.
1: Oh.
0: And she had to confirm for herself. And I don't know why she needed 25 times. Let me finish, Matt. No, I don't know. I just think, like, when men are creeping, I do feel like it messes with our brain chemistry sometimes. And we do things that we wouldn't, like, normally do.
1: But there are girls out there that are next level. I talked about that one that was reaching out to me nonstop the other day.
4: Is she still hitting you up?
1: Bro, I finally blocked. I finally, like, just full-on blocked. Let me see. Dude, I took a screenshot somewhere. It's so crazy to me. Like, I checked my DMs, and I had 1, 2, 3, 4, 5, 6, 7 missed audio calls.

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I'm at Angelina on air. Getting so many requests for this one. Swifties, I see you. Taylor Swift, I knew what I knew you on the new hit list.

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I met Angelina on air, putting you on game with the hottest songs and artists that are blowing up. Because I know you'd be busy, okay? Lucky for you, I got the time. This is all the new music you actually need to know. And please, please, get familiar with this girl, Lissa Grace. This one's Bloodstream on the new hit list.

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1: 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Just follow at B104 Radio. Malcolm Todd, seeing him perform with his sister Audrey Hepburn at Outside Lands. Like, I still haven't recovered. All the highlights for you at New Hit List. Thanks so much for hanging out, discovering new music with me. Tap in with me on socials. I write on everything. I'm at Angelina on air. It's been so real, leaving you with Teddy Swims, Mr. Know-It-All.

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1: Hello, I am Elizabethany. 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

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Make sure we're connected on socials. Just follow at B104 Radio. If you're looking to become one of the greats, you could figure out how to put together Mr. Potato Head while blindfolded in less than 8 seconds, because that's a new record.

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They did a list of the best places to go outdoor drinking, you know, like rooftop drinking, whatever. Long Beach, California, and Oakland at 1 and 2. And then Denver is in there, Washington, D.C., and Baltimore in the top 10.

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And we have more chances again on Monday, 9, 1, and 5 o'clock.

World with Ed is on. 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

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Ariana Grande, a lot of people are commenting on her body, and it is alarming. I think it's fair to say that like she's emaciated. What the way she looks is not healthy for 99% of people. But she doesn't owe us any explanation, and we don't need to be making gross comments about it.

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1: 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A lot of artists refer to Bruno Mars as like a really hard worker, a perfectionist. Anderson .Paak was like, yeah, so Dr. Dre is a perfectionist, but Bruno Mars is just next level.

B104, we are Lehigh Valley's number one hit music station. This girl just keeps checking off the weeks with her song being at number one on the Billboard charts. It's like she's trying to go after the record, which probably won't happen because that's Mariah Carey, All I Want for Christmas Is You. But still, Ella Langley, congrats, girl.

Semaphore's handbag filled with Ed is on. Hey, I'm Liz Bethany, and you can win a beautiful designer handbag stuffed with 4 tickets to see Ed Sheeran at the Link in Philly. 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

am Liz Bethany, but have you checked out our new morning show, Andy and Bob? I'm loving Andy's Daily Do Good. It's like the positive that you need before social media ruins your day. 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

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The only thing that needs to be said about Ariana Grande's body is that she is emaciated. Like, it's not a healthy way for most people to live.

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Zara Larsson and her choreographer boyfriend, Lamine. The cutest. 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
2: 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Yeah. 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
2: This is correct as well.
1: I like that rule. 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
2: Yeah, because like, who's maybe looking at it all the time?
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1: I hope you have a great rest of your weekend. And if you're up right now, I really hope it's for a good reason, like a road trip or because you're still out from the night before. My name is Elizabethany. This is Teddy Swims.

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1: Yeah, hope you're enjoying your Saturday morning. What up? It's Raph. If you're up this early, go back to bed. 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When I was young, I fell in love.

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1: 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All right, Benson Boone, BTS as well, Goo Goo Dolls. Here's Midnight Sun.

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1: Oh my gosh, I saw someone comment that Tate McRae is like the Sydney Sweeney of music, and I'm like, I can't unthink that now. I'm like, so right.

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What up? 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

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Just a great way to start the day with something good at 8:45. 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
1: Yeah, I got some Sabra on the way. Post Malone. Here's Sabrina Carpenter. Let's do a house tour.

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1: Pitbull releasing his 14th studio album. I think he's running out of names to call him. He's calling it Pitcoin. Just took the word Bitcoin and put Pit in front of it.

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What up? It's Raf, and so excited to be waking up with Andy and Bob on B104. Yes, loving Andy's Daily Do-Good. 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

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What's up? It is Hayes, and you can win a beautiful designer handbag stuffed with four tickets to see Ed Sheeran at the Lincoln Philly. Andy and Bob, we're going to get you entered at 7 and 8 a.m. right here on B104. Thanks to Westgate Jewelers. I could

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What's up? 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

What's going down? It's Hayes, and I don't know about you, but we're excited to be waking up with Andy and Bob on B104. Loving Andy's Daily Do Good. 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
1: They say the holy water's watered down, and this town's lost its faith. 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

B104's handbag filled with Ed is on. What's up? It is Hayes, and you can win a beautiful designer handbag stuffed with four tickets to see Ed Sheeran at the Lincoln Philly. Andy and Bob are going to get you entered at 7 and 8 a.m. right here on B104. Thanks to Westgate.

104, the Lehigh Valley's number one hit music station. What up? My name is Liz Bethany. Hopefully you're doing something great with your weekend right now. And I just want to shout out to all the Uber and Lyft drivers. Maybe you're just getting started, but you know, a Saturday summer Saturday, it's got to bring some characters.

0: 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That's nice.
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Handbag Filled with Ed is on. Hey, I'm Liz Bethany, and you can win a beautiful designer handbag stuffed with 4 tickets to see Ed Sheeran at the Link in Philly. Andy and Bob get you entered at 7 and 8 right here on B104, thanks to Westgate Jewelers.

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I am Melissa Bethany, but have you checked out our new morning show, Andy and Bob? I'm loving Andy's Daily Do Good. It's like the positive that you need before social media ruins your day. So listen at 8:45 on B104. I could be

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1: 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The Lehigh Valley's number.

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Sometimes it can be good. I would love to hear your reconciliation stories. If you want to hit me up, at Elizabethany.

with Ed is on. Hey, I'm Liz Bethany, and you can win a beautiful designer handbag stuffed with 4 tickets to see Ed Sheeran at the Link in Philly. Andy and Bob get you entered at 7 and 8 right here on B104, thanks to Westgate Jewelers. I know.

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If you need an icebreaker question or a dating app question, I got you. My new favorite one. We'll talk in less than 10 minutes.

0: Handbag Filled with Ed is on. Hey, I'm Liz Bethany, and you can win a beautiful designer handbag stuffed with 4 tickets to see Ed Sheeran at the Link in Philly. Andy and Bob get you entered at 7 and 8 right here on B104, thanks to Westgate Jewelers.
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I'm glad I let Zach talk a little bit ago at the end of my show. Might have lost a lot of people, but I'm Elizabeth Bethany. Enjoy the rest of your weekend.

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1: Yes, sir. Let's do it. I got some Bruno Mars on the way, Sabrina Carpenter, some Nicki Nicki Jam, some Bele. And whatever you want to hear on social media at Soy El DJ, it's Tame Impala, Jenny, Dracula getting